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0: 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Just what I want. What's the number? 01227 39. 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

0: A plumber's van. Ah, just what I need. What's the number? 012734. Oh, missed it.
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0: There you go, that was Coolio getting us started perfectly with See You When You Get There. 1997 was the year a certain group of colourful aliens took over our televisions. The Teletubbies first appeared and suddenly kids everywhere were obsessed with Tinky Winky, Dipsy, La La and Po. Bringing a completely infectious laid-back groove though to the global chart, this is a track you couldn't escape that summer. Here is Smash Mouth with Walking on the Sun.
1: Number 39.

0: Smash Mouth soaking up the sun. In 1997, millions of us were staring up at the sky trying to catch a glimpse of the Hale-Bopp comet. It was one of the brightest comets in decades, and you could see it clearly for over a year without even needing a telescope. It was completely breathtaking, but delivering a massive pop hit that absolutely captured our hearts that year, here's the brilliant Swedish superstar Robin with Show Me Love.
1: Number 38. Yeah.

0: That was Robin laying down an absolute classic. Let's talk about the summer of 1997, when everyone was walking around doing terrible impressions of Mike Myers. Austin Powers, international man of mystery, hit the cinemas, and suddenly, yeah baby, was the only phrase anyone was saying. Bringing things back to a beautifully smooth, soulful groove now, here is Shola Ammer with You Might Need Somebody.
1: Yeah baby, yeah!
2: Number

0: That was Shola Ammer sounding absolutely incredible. Can you believe 1997 was the year Netflix was actually founded? Long before we were streaming it on our tellies, they were posting physical DVDs to people in little red envelopes right through the letterbox. Absolutely mad to think about it now though, but delivering a blockbuster pop R&B crossover that totally ruled our airwaves, here is Mariah Carey with Honey.
1: Number 36.

0: That was Mariah Carey bringing the groove with Honey in 1997. That was the year humanity officially lost to the machines. A supercomputer named Deep Blue completely shocked the world by beating the reigning world chess champion in a massive tournament. Thankfully, human pop stars were still ruling the dance floor. Here is Backstreet Boys with Everybody.
1: Top 40 chart with Kev Haynes.
0: But before we do that, let's make sure you go to Kev's Top 40s website, which is kevstop40.com, where there's lots of information. You can contact the show and get in touch with me.
1: Number 35. Yeah, man.

Usher keeping things perfectly smooth. In 1997, Disney completely took over our summer with the release of Hercules. Suddenly we were all trying to sing along to a gospel choir on a Greek vows, and asking our parents for all the McDonald's Happy Meal toys. Delivering a massive slice though of upbeat feel-good alternative rock, here is Third Eye Blind with Semi-Charm.

sorted. That's Third Eye Blind bringing the guitars with Semi-Charmed Life. Do you remember when Halloween meant renting a massive chunky VHS tape? Stick it in your machine. Well, 1997 gave us the ultimate teen horror movie, I Know What You Did Last Summer, and we'd spent the whole weekend jumping behind the sofa whenever the landline rang. Well, getting everyone safely out from behind the sofa and straight onto the dance floor, here is Steps with 5, 6,

0: That was Steps doing exactly what they do best. Let's talk about the absolute magic of 1997 television. A brand new show called Midsummer Murders premiered on ITV, and decades later we're still wondering how anyone is actually left alive in those tiny little English villages. Well, wrapping up this first chunk of our countdown with the absolute pop royalty, here is Janet Jackson with Together Again.
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At number 40, we had Coolio and See You When You Get There. So don't delay. 39, we had Smash Mouth and Walking on the Sun. Alive if you're still alive. 38, we saw Robin and Show Me Love. At 37 was Shola Ama, You Might Need Somebody. At 36 was Mariah Carey and Honey. At 35 we had Backstreet Boys and Everybody.

0: At 33, we had Third Eye Blind with Semi-Charmed Life. At number 32, we had Step with 5678. And at 31, Janet Jackson with Together Again.
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0: So you heard Janet Jackson wrapping up our first block with Together Again. Now we're plunging straight into the next here on Kev's 1997 best-selling Top 40 Countdown. Do you remember getting the brand new Rumble Pack for your Nintendo 64? It completely blew our minds. That plastic controller actually vibrated when we crashed our cars on the telly. Kicking off the top 30 with an absolute explosion of indie rock energy, here is Blur with Song 2.

0: That was Blur bringing the absolute noise with song 2. Let's talk about the summer of 1997 when everyone was obsessed with the Spice World, the movie. We all desperately wanted to drive around London in a massive Union Jack double-decker bus with a swing in the middle of it. Delivering their second huge appearance on our countdown this week, here are the Backstreet Boys with As Long As You Love Me.
1: Number 29.

0: That was Backstreet Boys with As Long As You Love Me. Now, 1997 was the year our school playgrounds were completely overrun by those weird little gooey alien toys that came inside plastic eggs. If you dropped it on the carpet, it was instantly covered in fuzz and completely ruined it forever. While bringing out a massive splash of pure sun-drenched carnival energy to the studio, here is Dario G with Sunshine.
1: Number 28.

0: job sorted.
1: Right, back into the charts, and we left you with Savage Garden with Truly Madly Deeply at number 27. So 1997 gave us the ultimate modern Shakespeare movie with Romeo and Juliet, starring Leonardo DiCaprio. We all wanted a massive glowing fish tank in our bedrooms right after seeing it. Plucked straight from that, though, exact movie soundtrack and an absolutely dominating the radio that year, here is The Cardigans with Love Fool on Kev's Top 40 Chart Show.
2: Number 26.

0: Yeah, that was the Cardigans with Love Fall on Kev's Top 40 chart show. Let's talk about May of 1997, because it gave us an incredibly rare, massive reason to celebrate. The UK actually managed to win the Eurovision Song Contest. We completely swept the scoreboard and brought the trophy home, delivering the exact victorious feel-good European anthem. Here is Katrina and the Waves with Love, Shine a Light.
1: Number 25. Love.

0: Sorted. That was Katrina and the Waves, Shining Brightly. Well, 1997 was the year humanity pushed the absolute limits of speed. A British team took a jet-powered car called the Frost SSC into the desert and officially broke the sound barrier on land for the very first time. Delivering an absolute sound barrier breaking dance floor smash of their own though, here is Run DMC versus Jason Nevins with It's Like That.
1: Number 24.
2: And it goes a little something like this.

0: Action.
1: That was Run DMC keeping the NG massively high on Kev's Top 40 chart show. Now, brace yourselves. 1997, right, was the year computing felt incredibly advanced. You could buy, hold on, you could buy a heavy desktop PC with a massive, get this, 2 gigabit hard drive. And honestly, think you would never ever run out of storage space, delivering the song that completely launched his solo career into the stratosphere. Here is Robbie Williams with Angels.
2: Number 23.

There you go, that was Robbie Williams with the absolute classic Angels. Let's talk about now 1997 fashion. It was the year of the butterfly hair clip. Suddenly every single girl in the country had about 50 tiny pastel coloured plastic butterflies aggressively gripped to their hair, and they looked brilliant, keeping things incredibly sleek and stylish though on the chart today. Here is Texas with Say What You Want on Kev's Top 40 chart show right here.

That was Texas doing exactly what they do best. 1997 was the year we all hit the cinemas to watch Men in Black. Now that's an absolute great movie, and suddenly everyone was desperately wishing they had one of those memory wiping flash pens to use on their embarrassing moments. Well, wrapping up this block of the countdown with a perfectly smooth, feel-good R&B pop smash, here is Eternal, I Wanna Be the Only One.

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At number 30, we had Blur and Song 2. I don't care who you are. 29 was Backstreet Boys, As Long As You Love Me. At 28, Dario G and Sunshine. At 27 was Savage Garden, Truly, Madly, Deeply. At 26 was The Cardigans,

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0: 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So we're officially breaking into the Top 20 of Kev's 1997 best-selling countdown. Let's talk about the absolute patience we all had in 1997. We had to wait for nobody to be on the landline so we could actually connect to the dial-up internet, listening to that awful screeching modem sound for 5 minutes just to load a single basic web page. Well, bringing a massive burst of the European dance energy that needs absolutely zero dial-up time, here is Sash with Ecuador on Kev's Top 40 Chart Show.
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0: That was Sash tearing up the dance floor with Ecuador. Now, do you remember heading down to Woolworths in 97 to grab the brand new, now that's what I call music, on a double cassette tape? Well, we spent half our lives furiously rewinding them with a pencil when the tape deck chewed them. Absolute nightmare back then. But now, obviously nowadays, it's just all easy, isn't it? But the joys back then. Now, delivering a big masterpiece, and he was just casually bumping into absolutely everybody he met on the street. Here is The Verve with Bittersweet Symphony on Kev's Top 40 Chart Show.
1: Number 19.

0: So 1997 was also the year the dinosaurs came crashing back into the cinemas with The Lost World Jurassic Park. We were completely terrified all over again by the T-Rex casually stomping its way through a suburban garden, eating everyone's pet dogs, bringing a completely unique though bedroom-produced electronic smash to the Global Chart. Here is Wipeout with Your Woman.
1: Number 18.

0: 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That was Whitetown doing something completely different with Your Woman. Let's talk about the ultimate classroom distraction of 97. Laser pointers, suddenly every kid had a tiny metal pen that shot a bright red dot, and we drove our teachers completely up the wall, shining them on the chalkboard when they turned their backs to write, while delivering an absolute undisputed monster of a club anthem. Here is Ultranate with Free.
1: Number 17.

20. That was Alternate with laying down an absolute floor filler back in 1997. It was the year, though, fashion got seriously tall. If you didn't have a pair of giant, chunky buffalo platform trainers that made you about 4 inches taller and weighed an absolute ton, you just weren't doing it right. While bringing some massive girl power and iconic 90s style to the countdown right now, here are the Spice Girls with Who Do You Think You Are?

0: That was the Spice Girls doing exactly what they do best. Let's talk about a massive cinema comeback in 1997. Star Wars completely took over all over again with the special editions we just released. We all dragged our parents back to the pictures just to see exactly what shiny new computer graphics they added to the spaceships. While keeping things incredibly smooth with some world-class R&B vocals, here are In Vogue with Don't Let Go.
1: Number 15.

0: 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Welcome back to Kev's Top 40 Chart Show. We've just had a quick break and we're now back and we're ready. But cracking on with Kev's Top 40 Chart Show. 1997 gave us the ultimate British comedy export. Rowan Atkinson took our favourite character to Hollywood in Bean, the ultimate disaster movie, and we spent the whole time howling with laughter at him, accidentally destroying a famous painting, but bringing some massive boy band pop energy to the countdown. Here is Boyzone. Picture of you on Kev's Top 40 Chart Show.
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0: 20.
1: It's Boyzone keeping the pop vibe strong with Picture of You. So 1997 was the year the world was completely mesmerized by the very first internet meme. It was a bizarre 3D animated dancing baby spinning around on the screen, and it was emailed to absolutely everyone's blocky desktop computers, bringing a massive, completely chaotic explosion of electronic punk to the chart. Now, here is Prodigy.

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1: There you go, that was a bit of Prodigy on Kev's Top 40 chart show, bringing the absolute noise. Let's talk about in August now of 1997, when the UK music scene completely lost its mind. Oasis dropped their third album, Be Here Now, and thousands of fans literally queued up outside record shops at midnight just to get their hands on a CD. Now, wrapping up this block of the chart with the massive lead single from the exact album, here is Oasis with Do You Know What I Mean?
0: Number 11.

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At number 20, we had Sash with Ecuador. 19 with Verve and Bittersweet Symphony. At 18 was Whitetown and Your Woman. At 17 was Alternate and Free. At 16, we had Spice Girls and Who Do You Think You Are. At 15, we had En Vogue and Don't Let Go. At 14 was Gala and Freed From Desire. At 13, we had Boyzone, Picture of You. At number 12, we had The Prodigy and Breathe. And at number 11, Oasis, Do You Know What I Mean? This week's Top 10. Here's the grand finale. This is your final massive block for Kev's 1997 best-selling songs of the year, Kev's Top 40 Chart Show. So, we are officially entering the top 10 of Kev's 1997 countdown. Let's talk about the biggest television debate of the year. Ross and Rachel finally had their massive argument on Friends, and suddenly everyone in the playground and the office was screaming, "We're on a break!" at each other, delivering an absolute massive heartbreaking global ballad of her own to kick off the top tier. Here is Toni Braxton with Unbreak My Heart. Number 10.

0: That's Toni Braxton belting out an absolute classic with Unbreak My Heart. Do you remember heading to the cinema though in 97 to watch a bunch of blokes from Sheffield form a striptease act? Well, the Full Monty became an absolute British phenomenon, and we all spent the rest of the year doing that brilliant dance routine while queuing up at the post office. While bringing their own massive high energy dance routine to the top 10, here are the Spice Girls with Spice Up Your Life.
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0: top 10. So who remembers Smash Hits magazine? 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

0: The Who remembers we had a blank cassette tape ready, hovering our fingers over the playing record buttons, desperately trying to tape the top 40 without the radio DJ talking over the end of the song. Well, delivering a massive slice of incredible cool British pop to the countdown, here are All Saints with Never Ever.
1: A few questions that I need to know.
2: Number 6.
1: How you could ever hurt me so. I need to know what I've done wrong.

0: That was Hanson bringing the sunshine with M-Bop. In 1997, though, was the year we all completely lost our minds collecting Beanie Babies. Well, everyone was absolutely convinced that if you kept that little red heart tag perfectly protected in a plastic case, you'd be a millionaire by the year 2000. Okay, did you? Are you a millionaire? No, probably not. Slowing things right down, though, with one of the most iconic breakup anthems of the entire decade. Here is No Doubt with Don't Speak.
1: Number 4.

0: 10. Let's talk about Friday nights now. You headed down to the Blockbuster Video, you spent an hour wandering the aisles looking at the massive plastic cases, and then spent the whole weekend terrified of the late fees if you forgot to rewind the tape before taking it back. Delivering a massive movie blockbuster hit on his own, complete with a brilliant dance routine, here is Will Smith with Men in Black.
1: Number 3.

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3: That was Aqua with a completely unforgettable Barbie Girl. We have officially reached the very top of Kev's 1997 best-selling songs. To wrap up the year, we have to talk about September 1997, when the entire globe absolutely stood still. Over 2 billion people turned in to watch Princess Diana's funeral, and this incredibly moving tribute became the biggest-selling physical single in the history of the world. So closing out our massive countdown and the ultimate number one spot, here is Elton John with Candle in the Wind. But from Kev, I'll see you all next week. You take care.
2: Number one.

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1: Check it out. We got action with the one and only Stan Mary. Mercy, Mr. Percy.

Hope you're all doing well out there today. And every day, I'll say. Oh, great backing track today, start off with Soul Finger by the Bar Kays. Okay. Started the show off that time with Mr. Blooming and Mrs. Blooming. Good morning, Freedom. Then on the show, the rest of the show, we have the Doobie Brothers. A little bit of brand new one from Steps. Not my sort of music, really, but there you go. Charty thing. Mink DeVille, Lee Dorsey, Robin S., Toots and the Maytals. O.C. Smith, Stevie Wonder, Becky Hill, and David Guetta. Charles and Eddie, John Fred and the Playboy Band, Miss Betty Wright, and in the coffee break, Thunderclap Newman. Oh, what? Honeybus and Matthew's Southern Comfort. Let's get on with it.

Alrighty. So you just had Mink DeVille that time in the Spanish Stroll. And then a chatty little ditty, a new thing from Steps called Take Me for a Ride. I will not, I promise you, I'll take you for a good time. And above that, a good song as well, the Doobie Brothers. Listen to the music. I hope you're going to listen to the music. I hope you're going to enjoy the music. Have a little dance around if you like. It's your time. It's your show. Let's get on with it.

0: There you had it. That was Robin S. and a song called Show Me Love, and I Will Do. And then above that was a great old soul song from a great old soul artist, Lee Dorsey, and Holy Cow, What's Happening Now? I tell you what's happening is good music, and that's what it's all about. It's all about the music. Buffalo Soldier.
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2: Well, you a sound boy. Mix that up a little bit and a little sweeter. Make the people them get nicer, quicker.

0: marvellous, absolutely marvellous, as Stevie Boy would say. Talking about Stevie Boy, that was Stevie Wonder. And isn't she lovely? Yeah, I know. It's a bit cheesy, but there you go. But Stevie Wonder was O.C. Smith. He was the son of Hickory Holler's tramp. Not his fault. Good old song, though, eh? And in the reggae one, we had Toots and the Maytals. Lovely. And Take Me Home, Country Roads. Yeah, that was a different version, wasn't it? You're thinking the one with that American country singer. I can't think of his name, but anyway, that was their version of it. Take Me Home to the Jamaican Fields, it should be. Because that's what he was singing about. Brilliant. Non-stop musical entertainment. Stand by.
1: It's a charty playlist sort of thing.

That was Charles and Eddie you just heard. And would I lie to you? No. 20 years ago today, sat your pep talk prepared to play. Sound like a certain DJ on a certain radio station in the afternoons, singing along to the songs like the pub singer. And above that, a charty song from Becky Hill and David Guetta. And I was called Remember. I do remember. Yes, a charty song. Welcome along to the Stanberry Show. How are you doing? I'll keep asking you.

Lovely, that was Betty Wright. Or was she Betty Wrong? I'm not quite sure. And a song called Shura Shura. Hoorah, hoorah! And one of those Russians. And the golden oldie was John Fred and the Playboy Band, his Playboy Band, no one else's. And the song's called Judy in Disguise with Glasses. Ooh, a sexy saxophone. I do like my backing tracks, I gotta be honest about it. Okay, we're now coming up for the coffee break. Now, what do you want to do in the coffee break? I suggest something. I suggest that you relax. Smell the coffee beans. Have a good grinding time with those coffee beans. And just enjoy and relax. It's the only part of the show. The rest is all dance and our own music. Welcome to the Stanberry Show.

0: I suggest to you that we would come out of the coffee break all relaxed. You've had your therapy for the last 9 or 10 minutes. And in the coffee break, at the top, you had Thunderclap Newman. There was something going on in the air. Great sound. Then the wonderful Honey Bus. I can't let Maggie go. Let's go to Maggie Sweeney if you're listening in, darling. All right, love. And then the fabulous Matthews Southern Comfort. And they were out there in Woodstock, in the great Americas, at that festival, where they were all high as kites, in a nice way.
1: Stand by for part two, baby.
2: Here's the time check, here's the time check. It's the time check now.
3: It's 1:15. Oh, I must get a little hand put on that watch.

0: Yes, that was a nice three. I'm telling you, into the second half. I just had Bob and Hill. And a great old song called The Harlem Shuffle. Before that, a newy sort of thing. Ivory Lane. Beautiful woman. Not as if I noticed or anything. And the song was called God Save the Queens. Well, the Queen's Hotel, or the, you know, which Queen's you want about? And before that, a golden classic from Kiki D. And I've got the music in me. I actually have. I came out singing. If you know what I mean. Some say like a greased rugby ball, but there you go. Take that one out.
1: Well, you are sound boy. Mix that up a little bit and a little sweet and make the people them get nicer. Quicker. Ah!

0: Age Usher, then the Pink Panthers. 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And the song was called Pain. Hope I'm not being a pain. Last thing I would ever want to be a pain. And of course, before that, a bit of Bob Marley in the background. And there, his backing band, the Wailers. And this song that said, I shot the sheriff. Okay. Very appropriate. Stand by for Tombola Tom.
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3: 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This is Tombola Tom here. Now I'm giving it a spin to pick out one of Stanberry's Facebook friends.

0: Excuse me, I just gotta clear my throat a bit there. Absolutely, right, okay, you had Mr. Tony Joe White and Poke Salad Annie. That was what they called swamp music, but what a voice on him, Tony Joe White. Above him was Rick Astley. Astley. Never gonna give you up, never ever. And above that one, the Human League, and Don't You Want Me, Baby? Of course you do. You must. It's the law. And of course, before that, you heard Tombola Tom. And who's it going out to, my Facebook friends? Or friend, even. I tell you who it's going out to. It's going out to Tom Ebden. And Tom Ebden is Tombola Tom. Does this every week. If he comes, he don't matter where I am in the world, he'll come to the studio, my mobile studio, and he'll record that live. Liar, liar, that's a fire. Anyway, my old mate Tom does a great, great job for me. He really does. No one else, mind, just does my jingles. So, Tom Ebden, that's for you, matey.
1: Hey. Make your back crack, put some cut in your strut and some pride in your stride. Stan Berry's on the case.
2: It's a charty playlist sort of thing.

0: Well, if I do blow my own trumpet, you don't mind, you. Okay, that was a great Northern Soul classic. That was Shirley Ellis and the Clapping Song. Or in my case, the Clapped Out Song.
1: There you go.
0: And above that, a chatty little number. Lil Nas X. Well, I had to do it sometime. Nas X. And Jack Harlow. Chatty thing called Industry Baby. It would help, Stan, if you spelt it right on your playlist. Yeah, okay. And well, not a lot to go now, folks. I'll get as many as I possibly can, but we have the famous Motown montage. No one else in the world's allowed to do that. I patented that. I thought of it. I patented it. Here we go.
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What a marvellous Motown montage that was. And in the montage, you had Marvin Gaye and Tammy Terrell. You're All I Need to Get By, and that's the truth. You can bet your wages on it. And above that, sandwich between, was Stevie Wonder. Yes to You, Yes to Me, Yes to Everybody. And at the top, it was, of course, the Isley Brothers. I Guess I'll Always Love You. No, that's the truth. Okay, let's fit a few more in, I'm thinking to myself. Best way to do it, think to yourself, Stan, think to yourself.

What a champion song that is. Sydney Youngblood. 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And before that, you had Rod Stewart and Lady Jane. Can I just slip another one in? Well, that's what I'm thinking to myself, and I reckon I should, to be quite honest with you. So let's have a little bit of this. Mr. Holly Johnson. Americanos. I thought that was a coffee, yeah? Cracky way to go out of the show today. Give it to him, Ollie. Give it to him.

man, that be your lot. 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Don't say it felt like it. The music was good, very, very good. I'm not to pay no guarantees back today. You know, your full money back and none. No. So, right then, listen, you have a good week now. That's an order. Right, okay. I wish you health and happiness for the rest of your lives. I really do. So, till I see you next time, you look after yourselves from East End. Bye now. Bye-bye.

0: Richard W. Foster, a former employee of the National Security Administration, was convicted to death of six counts of espionage and
1: safety.
0: Charged with murder, solicitation, and classified information to a foreign government, theft of classified material.

Good idea. Welcome along. It is Kick Up the 80s. Jeff Dorsey going to be your pilot of these airwaves for the next 60 minutes. And we open with Queen. Another one bites the dust. And then The Who. And You Better, You Better, You Bet from 1980. So we've got Best of British coming up. A Slade track. School Days with Snowy White. A number two hit from Status Quo. A story behind the song comes from Thin Lizzy. Cover from Another Brother as Mika does Huey Lewis and the News. And two tracks by Bruce Hornsby, a double-decker, especially for Leslie Ann in Bexhill. We've got a couple of interviews. Graham Bonnet, yes, talking about Rainbow. And a new band called The Molotovs, but they're talking about inspirations being squeezed. And if you want to get in touch, please do so on Kick Up the 80s. The email is chunkyjeff@gmail.com. That's chunkygeoff at gmail.com. Or you can get me on WhatsApp, 077-844-89469. Now, this was a great song. I love the rock sound and her voice. Pat Benatar. Love is a Battlefield, playing on Kick Up the 80s.

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1: Now, this is where I want you to get involved. 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So it could be a song, could be an artist, could be a solo artist or a group. Today's is going to be Slade. And Run, Run, Runaway. Best of British. These are Slade.

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2: Now, this is when we give you a backstory to a particular hit, and this week on Kick Up the 80s, we're going to exactly 1980 for Thin Lizzy and Killer on the Loose. My number 10 in the UK, the album it came from was called Chinatown. Now, early on in Phil Lynott's career, he recognised that gimmicks and outrageous behaviour would generate more publicity than saintly behaviour. And Killer on the Loose was written like that. Released on the Vertigo label, it spotlighted Peter Sutcliffe, as you know, was the Yorkshire Ripper. So we're going to go with this, Killer on the Loose. Thin Lizzy.

0: best live bands ever. They are Thin Lizzy and Killer on the Loose. And it reminds me of when I last saw them, and they were playing at the Southampton Guildhall. Lead guitarist in that particular time was Scott Gorham, and we were invited into the green room afterwards to meet up with the band. And I went up and talked to Scott, because I'd done an interview with him on the radio, and wrapped around him was a piece of arm candy. And this lady had an outfit that was slashed down to the waist with no bra on there. And I remember saying to her, you know, what do you do for Scott? And she said, I'm his perfume consultant.
1: Premiership Pop Quiz.
2: Now here's Jeff Dorsett.
0: Memories, memories. Right, three questions for you. Give the answers in about 25 minutes' time. Just for fun. Question I want is a lyric. I want to know the artist and the song. The line I'm giving you: under a blood-red sky, a crowd has gathered. Under a blood-red sky, a crowd has gathered. Who is it? What is it? Question number two. 1982, Pass the Dutchie was a hit for whom? Question number two. 1982, Pass the Dutchie, hit for whom? Question number three. 1985, Glenn Frey out of the Eagles had a big hit with The Heat Is On, but it comes from a movie. Name that movie. So Glenn Frey, Heat Is On, is from which movie? What about this? George Thorogood and the Destroyers. Bad of the Bone, boy.

0: Tell you what, it's as good as it gets, doesn't it? George Thorogood and the Destroyers, Bad to the Bone.
1: Jeff was there, kick up the 80s.

0: great rock set and the look.
1: 10, 9, 8, 7, 6, 5, 4, 3, 2, 2,
2: Jeff, we have
1: 2,
2: a problem.
1: 2,
3: this could be a rough
1: 2,
3: ride,
1: 2,
3: Jeff.
1: Jeff,
2: we
1: 2,
2: have a problem.
1: In the 1980s, almost there, but no cigar.
2: No
1: These
2: cigar.
1: Are the songs that made it to number 2 with Jeff Dorsett, 1980s.
0: Yeah, we're going to look at the 4th of October, 1986, when Status Quo were number 1 on the UK charts with In the Army Now. So what do you think might have been at number 1, keeping them there? You want some clues, okay. Right, this song originally started as a Philly sound by Thelma Houston. It was hit for somebody else in the 70s, and then these guys took it over and made it to number one in the 80s. 4th of October, 86. So what was at number one when this was at 2?

So we're looking at number two hit there, 4th of October 1986, Status Quo, sitting at number two without a cigar there, In the Army Now. And I said, what was at number one? Clues I'll try to give you. It was originally done by Thelma Houston, and also in the same year, but I didn't tell you that, Harold Melvin and the Blue Notes did it. Yes, the song we're looking for is Don't Leave Me This Way by the Communards. So if you got that, give yourselves a nice little 3 points. Right, we're going to go on to Leslie Ann in Bexhill. Now, she's a huge fan of Bruce Hornsby and the Range. So I thought I'd give you this one, Leslie, and see if we can fit a second in. Dreamland, Bruce Hornsby for Leslie Ann.

0: 5 minutes of sheer heaven. What a good choice. Leslie Ann in Bexhill was picked out. Bruce Hornsby on the range there, and Dreamland, and we'll try and give you another track next week. Right, let's get on to the interviews, and the first one up here is the lead voice for a while with Rainbow. The guy is Graham Bonnet, and he took over from Ronnie James Dio, and I think we're talking about that. When we get to 79 and Rainbow, you had big shoes to fill there, because Ronnie James Dio had been on there before, hadn't he?
1: Yeah, I mean, he left the band for some reason, Ronnie, and they were looking for a singer.
0: Yeah.
1: And they auditioned, apparently, 80 people.
0: Wow.
1: And then I got a call saying, you'll be number 81.
0: Oh,
1: you know, so,
0: yeah.
1: Auditioned a lot of good singers, apparently. Now, I don't know exactly who they were or why or whatever, but they weren't chosen. And they asked, Roger Glover called me up and said, would you come over and audition for the band, for Rainbow, in Switzerland? And I said, well, I don't know who about it. So what I had to do was go out and buy the Rainbow albums where Ronnie was singing.
0: Yeah.
1: And I thought, well, okay. And he asked me to learn a song called Mistreated. And that was my audition piece.
0: Oh.
1: And so I went over there, sang this Mistreated song, and... long story short, I got the job, basically, you know.
0: Terrific.
1: After singing it three or four times.
0: Yeah.

0: Carnival Rainbow and I Surrender. Right, just in front of our second interview, let's give you the answers to the quiz, and hopefully you got them all right here. Question number one was a lyric. I want to know the artist and the song. The line I gave you, under a blood red sky, which I thought that would be the clue. Under a blood red sky, a crowd has gathered. Who is it? What is it? It's U2 doing New Year's Day. Question number two, 1982, past the Duchy. Who did it? The answer, Musical Youth. And question number three, 1985, Glenn Frey had a big hit with The Heat Is On, but it came from a movie. What was that movie? It is called Beverly Hills Cop. So if you've got Beverly Hills Cop and Musical Youth and U2 New Year's Day for the lyric, give yourselves a nice little pat on the back. Right, interview time here. The Molotovs. Now, these are a couple of teenagers. They've got a big career in front of them. They've already had a number one album, which I loved. And I asked them very much about their inspirations, because that's something you want to learn about these artists. And they're going to drop a number of names here along the way. These are the Molotovs. Who were your early influences? Were there sort of people there that you thought, that's why we want to be in the music industry?
1: Well, I think we've only got really into the music industry very recently, but I think influences-wise, the first band that I sort of discovered for myself, well, I got shown it by a guy. I got shown Green Day, and I learned the power chord for the first time, and it was sort of very easily digestible, and I could literally play every Green Day song if I knew a power chord, do you know what I mean?
0: Sure.
1: So that was the sort of first thing. But even earlier than that, you sort of say about radio and things like that, but what was coming out the car speakers when we were really young was the Undertones and Squeeze were a massive thing. Stiff Little Fingers, yeah, and the Buzzcocks were big. I mean, obviously the Jam.
0: Yeah.
1: I'd say also, what else was doing? Yeah, Small Faces and the Kinks. The Kinks were massive for us.
0: Lovely.
1: Come Dancing was always on.
0: Yeah.
2: My first love was the Libertines. I saw them at Kentertown Forum. It was the first gig that really made an impression on myself. And just loved seeing the camaraderie,
0: yeah,
2: between the band and kind of that jeopardy on stage. You know, the fact that it could implode at any moment.
0: Yeah.
2: That thrill, you know, we want to replicate that in our own band.

0: tell you what, they are such clever songwriters, aren't they? Chris Difford and Glenn Tilbrook, and writing these great songs along the way. You know, like Pulling Muscles from a Shell. What a great song that is. And Another Night in My Heart, as we are there. Right, let's give you something completely different. A bit of live action here. This.
1: Cover from another brother. Jeff Dawson, King of the 80s.
0: Right, now this is where we give you a modern day artist doing a cover of something live that was in the 80s. And this is what we're going to do. We're going to go with Mika doing Huey Lewis and the News. Like you'd never heard before. It's the one that's going to take us out.

0: I'll protect you from the hooded claw. Keep the vampires from your door.
1: Frankie Goes to Hollywood, won't you?

0: What a stonking version that is. That is a cover from another brother. Truly that it is, where we get a modern day artist doing a cover of somebody from the 80s. And that, of course, was Frankie Goes to Hollywood's A Power of Love, as done there by Mika. And we'll give you another one next week. So thanks very much for your company. Keep the requests coming in, especially for Best of British, thinking about a song or an artist, solo artist or a group, and anything else that we do there, endeavour to do on Kick Up the 80s. And I will do it for you. Stay safe, stay well, and I'll catch you next time. Look after one another.
1: Jeff Dawson, Kick Up the 80s.

0: There's an electrician. Just what I want. What number? 01227 39. Missed it.
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I tell myself, don't be a chump. Who cares? 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That's when the phone rings and I jump.

by myself again. I pick the pieces off the floor, put my heart on the shelf again. He'll never hurt me.

Thank you, and good afternoon. Welcome to the best time of the week, Saturday afternoon. This is Big Al International. We're on Big Al 1 and Big Al 2. And we go DAB Digital Radio in Cambridge and Norwich after 3 o'clock today.

to you. I'm just looking at what's coming up on the show this afternoon. Things that the average 18 to 24-year-old can't do in 2026. This may shock you. This may shock you. I tell you about that, and they're talking about war and all that kind of thing. 18 to 24-year-olds going to war, no chance of that. No internet. How are they going to cope? Never going to happen. What can't they do? Tell you about that.

I think so. The average 18 to 24 year old can't do it. You, Mr. and Mrs. Average of 20, 26. And today, ways to stay cool in the summer coming up. I had a

0: International, kicking some till 5 o'clock today. Big show to come. We'll get you into all the stuff that's going on. And we'll also play the Golden Classics, first of which are coming up in within 20 minutes from now.
1: Big Out International.
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3: 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Ah, just what I need. What's the number? 01273 84. Oh, missed it.
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0: media happen to try and be doing two things at once today. Apparently, thinking about multitasking makes you better at it. How does that work then? Yeah, I'm just thinking that I'm going to do that. I'm going to drink some of my coffee right now. I'm also going to play this. See if it works at the same time.
1: Remember this golden classic.
0: I think I'll just save the coffee to enjoy whilst we play this afternoon's 2:33 Golden Classics. We take it back, way back, way back into time. Here come the Golden Classics today.

yes, Saturday afternoon is the best time of the week. Don't know about you, but the songs that are kind of suitable for the summer and songs that are kind of suitable for the winter. And the Golden Classics today, suitable for the summertime of 2026. We take you back, way back into time. Do you remember these songs today?

Yeah, you can say something for change, but sometimes the same old scene works equally as well, don't you think? Our Lover's Holiday. Had one of those about a couple of months ago. It's gone so quick. And we were both ill, unfortunately. That kind of made the all-inclusive not quite as inclusive as it should have been. Lover's Holiday from Change and Lipstick on Your Collar. Connie Francis takes us way back to the 1950s. More golden classics in around about 50 minutes from now. Oh, I've been

We play the widest selection of music anywhere on the radio on a Saturday here at Big Al International. And just to prove it, not only the classics, Madonna, back for 2026, teamed up with Sabrina Carpenter. This is New, Bring Your Love.

0: gotta tell you, I like that. That's just got that summer vibe, hasn't it? Sabrina Carpenter teaming up with Madonna. Bring Your Love, fresh new music at Big Al International. Saturday afternoon, the heart and soul of rock and roll. We've done a little bit of soul, we've done a little bit of heart. We're sharing the musical loving with you today. We're going to do a little bit of rock and roll, the long song and the songs that rock the planet coming up.
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Look at the time, it's nearly 4 minutes past 3 o'clock. Hope you're well and feeling good and enjoying your Saturday wherever you are, whatever you're doing. Today, we are here to entertain you like no other radio station right the way through.

In signs that you're getting old in 2026, smiling helps you live longer, and restaurant complaints. These are going to make you laugh. All coming your way between now and 5 o'clock. My love.

just had a little message on my phone that I think Mel was going to come into the studio. It's been a couple of weeks since she turned up on a Saturday, but I think she's going to come in and join us. Let's just hope for once.

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Can you believe it's almost like over halfway through the year already. We're here with you through till 5 o'clock tonight. If you've been out or if you're going out tonight to a restaurant,

0: Oh, it's Saturday afternoon, the best time of the week. And the good news is when it's something you can work with on another day, turns up at the radio station on a Saturday afternoon and brings you a present.
1: I know.
0: So what have you brought today?
1: A coffee.
0: A coffee?
1: Yeah.
0: Thank you.
1: Is that, do you like that?
0: Always love a coffee.
1: I know you do.
0: I would have liked some ice cream as well, because I've got a little bit of a sore throat today.
1: Oh, you want ice cream?
0: Yeah, I'd love an ice cream.
1: Oh. Run out and see if I can. Do you know what? You don't get the ice cream vans coming around, do you, as much as they used to?
0: You don't. I've got to tell you, a couple of weeks ago, we went out for a meal, okay?
1: Yes.
0: And I generally have ice cream as dessert, right? But yes. I thought, I'm only going to have a small portion of ice cream.
1: Oh, because you have to think about your figure.
0: And it cost me £3.50, right?
1: I got
0: like a tablespoon
1: of
0: ice cream.
1: Yeah.
0: And it was there.
1: You moaned,
0: and it looked extremely lonely in the dish.
1: Did you have anything with it?
0: No. I just thought I'd have one ice cream.
1: Yeah, because you're thinking of your figure.
0: No, I wasn't.
1: I bet you were.
0: I wasn't, because I'm back from holiday now, so I don't need to worry about it too much.
1: So you're letting it all go now?
0: No, not at all. I was very disappointed. One scoop of ice cream. £3.50 for one scoop of ice cream.
1: That's bad,
0: can you believe that?
1: Yeah.
0: It's a little bit of a Saturday afternoon moan for you here. But you're going to join us for a while?
1: Yeah, of course I will.
0: Okay, we'll talk restaurant complaints in a while as well. Saturday afternoon, we're here till 5 o'clock today.
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0: used to make a little vibration noise in the background. For some reason, that noise is happening in the studio today.
1: Is it?
0: I can't explain what it is. It's just...
1: Do you think it's me?
0: I don't know. Well, there's something vibrating, and I don't know if it's your phone or something else.

0: Complaints. I went out for a meal last night, by the way. It was a very nice meal.
1: Very nice meal.
0: We had a very nice meal. There was seven of us. And do you know what? You know, you do that type of thing and go, I'll get it. Because you think you're doing the right thing. I'll pay for it. Right? Then it comes up and you look at the card machine and you think, what? Not being a tight person.
1: No.
0: 211 quid on a meal last night.
1: Yeah.
0: And there was two, four, six, five and a half people.
1: But that's not bad, is it?
0: Five and a half people.
1: That's about normal, isn't it?
0: About 40 quid each, isn't it?
1: I know, but we can spend six.
0: Mind you, I guess.
1: £60 on a takeaway.
0: About £40 of that was on the wine, I think.
1: That's what I mean. It all adds up, doesn't it?
0: Complaints at restaurants. Are you ready for this? We've got them for you today. The plate clashed with the food and was the wrong colour for my Instagram pictures.
1: Oh, but that's not good, is it?
0: Next one. I'm sending the chicken back as I asked for it to be cooked medium rare.
1: No.
0: Sending the chicken back because they asked for it to be cooked medium.
1: No, you couldn't do that with chicken.
0: One diner told a stunned waiter who was then forced to explain that raw chicken can cause serious food poisoning.
1: It can.
0: Next one today.
1: Yes.
0: The bread is too cold. You got to like a little bit of hot bread though, haven't you?
1: Yeah, I like hot bread. When it's just come out.
0: One customer sent the fish dish back to the kitchen because it was staring at him. Should we do some more?
1: Yes.
0: The ice was too cold and should have been left out for a few minutes before serving. The mushy peas were not mushy enough. There's not enough jam in this jam donut.
1: Actually, donuts are very disappointing, aren't they?
0: Are they?
1: Yeah. You expect lots of jam, don't you? But you bite into them and there's hardly anything, nothing comes.
0: My complaint is about the carrots. They weren't sliced evenly enough.
1: Yeah.
0: Three more for now, then we'll do some more, right?
1: Okay.
0: The lettuce was too green. The champagne was too fizzy.
1: Oh, no.
0: And finally.
1: No.
0: I'm not very happy. My chips tasted like potatoes.
2: Remember this golden classic.
0: Time for this afternoon's 3:33 Golden Classics. We take you back in time. We relive your musical memory. See if you remember these three songs today.

Summertime 1986, Aztec Camera, Somewhere in My Heart, Young Hearts Run Free. Just one of those songs that's just dateless from Candy Staton and Young Hearts Run Free. Subterranean Homesick Blues, Bob Dylan on the 3:33 Golden Classics. We'll play three more for you. Again, right about 4:33 today.

0: joined in the studio tonight. Mel is here. Good afternoon.
1: Good afternoon.
0: And Simon is also in.
1: He's also in, yeah.
0: Simon.
1: We were just out and we were passing and we thought we'd pop in, didn't we?
0: Yeah. How you doing, Simon?
2: Good afternoon. Yeah. I feel like I need a nap, actually.
0: I'll tell you what you don't need when you've had a nap.
1: Yeah.
0: It's Mel singing to wake you up.
1: Oh, I thought that's why you came to hear me sing.
2: No.
1: No?
2: I can't use the toilet.
0: That's nice, just passing past the studio today.
1: So you pop in and use the loo, yeah, thanks.
0: Apparently he recognised you, Mel. Apparently you're famous.
1: I'm a bit famous, but probably for the wrong reasons.
0: Absolutely. So, Simon, nice to have you in the studio today.
3: Yeah, thank you.
0: And nice to be here. Mel, I've got to tell you, more restaurant complaints coming up, but I think it's time for a coffee.

0: Complaining about their housing and their holidays today. Restaurant complaints. Are you ready for this?
1: Yes.
0: The person said, "I've been given a right-handed cup and asked for a left-handed one."
1: Yeah, we'll just turn it round.
0: The restaurant owner admits that he was stunned by this complaint. Next complaint of the day today. Yes. The food was served on a pattern plate and the customer insisted that they changed it to a plain white plate.
1: Yay.
0: A diner thought that the table numbers were in order of service. So when they were placed on table 22, they got their food. they weren't impressed that somebody on a higher number got their plate before they did.
1: Yes.
0: You ever had that thought?
1: Yeah, it's a bit weird though, isn't it? Yeah, actually I have.
0: And the next one,
1: hungry.
0: The tapas dish was too small. A waiter at a Spanish restaurant was shocked to hear this complaint. And finally, the cutlery is too small and the water jug is too full.
1: Aye.
0: Restaurant complaints for you this afternoon.
1: That's ridiculous.
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But if you've had one of those weeks and you just need to de-stress and sit back and relax for a few minutes today, it's the halftime break song of the afternoon. Take a few minutes out of your day, if you can, and enjoy this. Always an absolute classic on a Saturday. We call it the halftime break song today. Al Stewart. How good is this song?

0: Saturday afternoon here till 5 o'clock today. So we're going to whiz through these next for you today. Signs that you're getting old.
1: Yes.
0: What does it mean to be old?
1: What does it mean to be old?
0: 2026. Well, coming up next this afternoon for you, we have the information of the day today.

0: are only the best songs on the planet right across the decades, each and every Saturday afternoon, if you remember these songs. You may be thinking that you're getting old in 2026. Mel has the signs for you today.
1: Yeah, so one of the signs is you find yourself in a garden centre and you recognise the names of the plants. Which is quite hard to do, isn't it? Because I never do. You used to be going to nightclubs and having a drink and dancing and rocking to the early hours. Now, you go to bars, but you go out for dinner as well, or pop round to your mates for dinner.
0: Is that a sign that you're getting old?
1: It is, yeah, apparently so, because you need to be home. Oh, and also, you like using camper vans.
0: Really?
1: Yeah, because you can go to dinner in your camper van and then go to sleep.
0: Really?
1: Yeah.
0: Okay, these are just some of the signs that you're getting old, yeah?
1: Yeah.
0: Okay, we're going to do some more for those. Thanks, 5 minutes, okay? Signs that you're getting old in 2026. The details coming up Saturday afternoon. Hope you're well and feeling good and enjoying your Saturday. We're here to entertain you, by the way, through until 5.

0: I've got a quick question for you next. I'm going to put you on the spot here, right? Now, because you are a very intelligent...
1: I'm a very intelligent
0: lady of the manor.
1: Yes.
0: You are like the Audrey Forbes Hamilton
1: Audrey.
0: Of this radio station. If you yes. remember her, you're going to remember the signs that you're getting
1: on. I remember her.
0: She's a very posh lady. She lives in a very big house in the country.
1: In the country.
0: Like Lady Mel. So instant answer for you. 82% of people do this in bed. What is it?
1: Oh.
0: What do 82% of people do in bed?
1: I reckon
0: you'd get away with this without anybody else noticing.
1: Would you?
0: Because you live in a very big house.
1: Do you think they sing?
0: They sing?
1: Yeah. It sets the tone, doesn't it, for a romantic
0: well,
1: night?
0: Well, do you know what?
1: What do you think?
0: I was going to say,
1: woo!
0: Your answer's correct. Maybe your singer's not.
1: Oh.

0: signs of getting old in 2026. Mel has some more details for you today.
1: Yeah, so all you really want to do is have a quiet night in with your feet up in front of the telly.
0: Really?
1: Yeah, and possibly snoring.
0: Tell me if you're ticking these boxes or not.
1: I do sometimes, yeah.
0: Yeah?
1: Yeah, sometimes that's all you want to do.
0: Okay.
1: And then when you're drinking shots, and we used to, and I never smoked, though, to be fair, but it's smoked cigarettes till midnight.
0: Do you still smoke those cigars?
1: Yeah.
0: You're still smoking those,
1: yeah. But now, when you do it, you get a sinus attack.
0: A sinus attack?
1: Yeah, rather than a midnight skinny dip. I used to do that. I used to do that a lot down in Brighton on the beach.
0: I bet you did, yeah. Mm,
1: yeah. And a big back attack. Oh, Big Mac attack. Oh, yeah. Big Mac attack. You had one of those the other night.
0: We did that last weekend, yeah.
1: Yeah.
0: 4 o'clock in the morning.
1: So that
0: needed a McDonald's.
1: You're getting a little bit old.
0: It used to be the 24-hour caf, but that's closed now. So now you have to go for one of those.
1: And at breakfast time, right, you're eating breakfast food at breakfast time. So that means you're getting old.
0: Really?
1: Because most people eat the rest of the takeaway.
0: Really?
1: Yep.
0: Okay. Apparently these are signs that you're getting old in 2026.
1: Yeah.
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0: makes you feel so good. Summer of 2026. How to live longer just by smiling. Be a good friend, apparently. Be generous. I'm ticking these boxes. Be a volunteer. I'm ticking three boxes. Be nice to yourself. I don't know about that one. Be a good listener. What did you say? I said, be a good listener.
1: What did you say?
0: And smile more. These apparently are the things you've got to do that makes you live longer. And these could add 5 years to your life, according to the news today. Stand by. Signs that you're getting old in 2026. Mel is here and has the details coming up for you next this afternoon. You've been taking.

0: in 2026. Mel's got some details for you now.
1: Yeah, no. So basically, one of the signs is you don't bulk buy anymore.
2: Right.
1: You just buy little pieces of things that you want, and it's usually the cheapest beer as well.
0: Really? So,
1: yeah. You can't drink like you used to. You probably just have a glass of wine or one pint, and that's it. Also, it says here, you don't worry about looking sexy in your beach wear.
0: Okay.
1: Is that what you were like when you were, you know?
0: On holiday a few weeks ago.
1: Did you look sexy in your beach wear?
0: I don't know. You'd have to ask.
1: Did you wear a mankini?
0: No.
1: Oh.
0: Just shorts and a vest.
1: Oh.
0: And you'd have to ask somebody else about that.
1: Oh, yes.
0: I couldn't answer that question.
1: Well,
0: could
1: you
0: I
1: came
0: really?
1: Home with her, so you must have
0: done. Yeah, we did all right. 6 hours on the plane back, so it couldn't have been that bad, could it?
1: No.
0: Signs you're getting old in 2026. Remember this golden classic. Time for this afternoon's 4:33 Golden Classics. Let's take you back in time. Where were you? What were you doing when you first heard this?

classics are on Summertime 2026 and some summertime songs for you today. Do you remember these songs? Do you remember who sings them? Can you remember what year they're from?

These are your 4:33 Golden Classics. We take you back in time, reliving your musical memories. Do you remember these three songs this afternoon?

Orchestra. I'd like to go and see them live, you know. Mr. Blue Sky, Summer Anthem, Queen of Clubs from Casey and the Sunshine Band, and Delta Lady Joe Cocker make up this afternoon's 4:33 Golden Classics. Three absolute summer anthems. Right, we're here till five. Hope you can stick around.

0: there about ELI. What's your question?
1: Yeah, are they still around?
0: Simon, do you have the answer?
2: I don't know, actually. I'm trying to think of the bloke with the curly hair.
0: Jeff Lynne.
2: That's
0: Jeff.
2: He's still around.
0: And the big glasses.
1: So, yeah. So they're still doing it?
0: They're still doing it, I think,
1: still doing it.
0: And I think they played Glastonbury a few years ago.
1: Yeah, the music was amazing, wasn't it, when we were...
2: Very good.
0: Absolutely brilliant.
1: Yeah.
0: Do you know what? The thing that people going off... Glastonbury's not on this year, because it'd probably be on by now. Mm. But the thing
1: it's
0: that puts people
1: year,
0: off...
1: Though, isn't it, Glastonbury?
0: I don't know, is it?
1: Yeah, every other year.
0: I thought they did about 4 years and then took a break.
1: I think they do every other year, don't they?
0: What's the thing that you think that puts most people off about going to music festivals and that kind of thing?
1: No toilets.
0: Mud!
1: Yeah. Queuing for the toilets and using the toilets.
0: Apparently, that is the answer.
1: Is it?

0: Thank you for coming in today, Mel.
1: My pleasure.
0: Thank you for the coffee.
1: That's all right.
0: Simon, nice to meet you.
2: Hey, bud.
0: Thanks for coming in.
2: Thank you for your time.
0: Simon just walked off the street and came into the radio station,
1: needed the toilet.
0: And he's been part of the show today. Thank you, Simon.
1: Anybody that comes in, we grab them, we do, even though they just want to use the toilet, really.
0: Right, have a great week. Thank you for your company today. Stay tuned. It does get better after 5 o'clock.
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0: the weekend. Welcome along to the show. Coming up, Monday issues of the Office Kitchen Run. Also, unwritten rules of the beer garden. We got music on the way from Taylor Swift, MK, and right now, here's Joel Corry.
1: Paul Baker.

Here we go with Monday issues on the office kitchen run. The immediate tactical calculation of who is currently hovering near the kettle and whether you owe them a beverage from last Thursday. The absolute social gamble of asking someone, how was your weekend, and realizing they are about to give you a 20-minute logistical breakdown of their garden fence installation. The silent horror of discovering that someone has left exactly half a teaspoon of milk in the communal bottle, forcing you to go on a hunting expedition. Trying to wash up your favourite mug while pretending you don't see the mountain of abandoned teaspoons multiplying in the sink. And the intense mental standoff when two people arrive at the single toaster at the exact same time with totally different bread thicknesses. Those are your Monday issues on the office kitchen run.

Here come the unwritten rules of the beer garden. The first person to claim a wooden table that is 90% in the shade must immediately defend that one tiny square of direct sunlight with their life. A single rogue wasp arriving at the table requires at least three grown adults to flail their arms wildly while insisting, "If you don't move, it won't bite." The absolute collective responsibility of watching a giant tower of empty pint glasses balance on a warped wooden slat. You must confidently assert it's actually quite warm out here while your fingers are actively turning blue in a stiff June breeze. And the architectural challenge of navigating a gravel path while carrying a tray of drinks without looking like a tightrope walker.

0: weekend. Big L.
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Here now are horrors of a caravan holiday. The immediate high-stakes marital debate regarding the exact alignment of the spirit level on the caravan tow hitch. Discovering the luxury double bed conversion requires arranging six mismatched foam cushions into a puzzle that immediately splits apart in the middle of the night. The absolute acoustic terror of a single raindrop hitting the thin aluminium roof at 2 a.m. sounding like a professional drummer practicing a solo. The slow, agonizing walk across a damp, gravelly field at 6 a.m. holding a bright blue chemical toilet canister with artificial casualness. And discovering the water pressure in the communal shower block requires you to hold down a stiff button every 7 seconds just to get a lukewarm drizzle. Oh, summer's coming.

0: worry. It will soon pass, whatever it is. 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
1: Paul Baker.

0: Here come things that we tell ourselves at the DIY store. In fact, actually lies that we tell ourselves at the DIY store. I don't need to write down the measurements. It's perfectly standard size cupboard gap. One tin of paint will definitely cover the entire room if I spread it out thin enough with the roller. I won't bother buying the proper rule plugs. These old plastic ones I found in the biscuit tin will hold up a very heavy oak shelf. I'll just pop in for a single pack of wood screws and be out in under 4 minutes. I definitely remember where I put the safety goggles on the small flathead screwdriver at home. Don't need any more of those. The instruction leaflet is just a rough guide for people who have never held a spanner before. I can easily fit a 4 or 6 foot length of timber into the back of a standard family hatchback without blocking the mirrors. And if I get stuck, I'll just watch a quick video on the internet and fix it instantly. That's lies and things you tell yourselves at the DIY store.
1: Paul Baker.

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1: Oh, there's an electrician. Just what I want. What's the number? 01227 39. Missed it.
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6: On the way for you in just a second, music from Bella Kay. We've got Izzy Cross coming up as well. Also, dramas of the supermarket Big Shop. First though, Zara Larsson, Midnight Sun.

0: It's time now for Dramas of the Supermarket Big Shop. The immediate stressful evaluation of the trolley lineup outside the entrance to find one that doesn't have a jammed front wheel. The absolute panic when you realise you've forgotten the £1 coin or a token for the chain lock, forcing a sheepish walk back to the car or asking the cashier for some change. Trying politely to navigate past two neighbours who have decided the narrow gap in front of the tin tomatoes is the perfect place for a 30-minute chat. The internal calculation whether the yellow sticker discount section is currently worth battling the three aggressive bargain hunters who are hovering over a pack of sausages. And the slow, silent realization you have picked up a box of eggs that has one stealthy, cracked casualty hidden right in the middle row. Do you put it back? Do you keep it? What do you do?
1: Paul Baker.

Baker at the weekend into the second hour of the show for you right now. Music on the way from Billy Idol, Billy Joe Spears, and All For One. Also coming up, disasters of the family picnic and things hidden in a box of cables. First though, Amy Grant, his Baby Baby.

0: And now, here are disasters of the family picnic. The immediate realization you've packed three variants of cheese sandwich but have left the bottle opener at home. Oh no. The slow, ominous approach of a single highly aggressive wasp that ignores the open field and decides your specific paper cup of lemonade is its new permanent home. Wrestling with a flimsy, lightweight plastic fork that snaps cleanly in half while attempting to pick up a particularly robust cold cocktail sausage. And the tactical error of sitting under a beautiful shady oak tree only to realize too late it is the primary target for a local wood pigeon squadron. And watching a gust of wind lift a single paper plate laden with potato salad and flip it face down directly into a patch of dry dirt. These are the disasters of the family picnic.
1: Paul Baker.

Here are things hidden in a box of old cables. A heavy black Nokia charger with pin-thin connector that hasn't been powered or functioning since the turn of the millennium. A bright yellow, red and white RCA Phonoly that once connected a long-dead video cassette recorder to a bulky, big, huge ray tube television. A generic grey Scartley that is thick enough to be used to tow your car if you need to. A mystery power adapter with a giant transformer block that lists absolutely no brand name whatsoever. And a USB cable with a square Type-B connector that is only ever used by desktop printers that ran out of ink in 2014.

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the way next, drama of a weekend traffic jam. Nobody likes them. Also, lies that your smartwatch tells you. We got music on the way as well from Sammy, Sunny Federa, and also Calvin Harris. Here's Miles Smith, though. This is Hold Me in the Dark.

Here comes the drama of a weekend traffic jam. The immediate soul-crushing sight of a solid sea of red brake lights stretching over the horizon just as you clear the final slip row. The tactical error of forgetting to check the petrol gauge before setting off, leaving you watching the low fuel warning light glow brighter as the traffic grinds to a complete halt. The absolute civil war that erupts over the car stereo when the driver wants to listen to a classic retro chart rundown and the kids want a repetitive viral internet song. And the slow-burning realization that the single bottle of water in the car has been sitting in the direct sunlight all afternoon and is now the exact temperature of a warm bath.

are now lies from a smartwatch. You have successfully achieved your daily movement goal by sitting on the sofa and vigorously shaking a cocktail shaker. Yeah, that's what your excuse is. Your stress levels are currently categorized as perfectly calm while you actively are screaming at a broken printer. The short 5-minute walk to the fridge to locate some leftover pizza has automatically been classified as an intense aerobic workout. These are lies from a smartwatch. You enjoyed a deeply uninterrupted 8 hours of deep sleep last night, ignoring the 3 times you woke up to chase a moth. And vibrating aggressively on your wrist at 11:45 p.m. is an incredibly motivating way to remind you need to take another 2,000 steps.

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0: Signs that you've entered a traditional sweet shop on the way as we close down the weekend show. We got the Beach Boys and Kokomo coming up, brand new heavies. And here are the Boo Radleys.
1: This is Paul Baker and

0: Here come signs that you have entered a proper traditional sweet shop. The immediate heavy aroma of pure sugar, pear drops and boiled menthol hitting you like a wall at the front door. Speaking of walls, there's a wall lined with hundreds of giant plastic jars containing sweets that have names that sound like old school industrial machinery. An elderly shopkeeper who handles every single order with a pair of tiny gleaming metal tongs, like a high precision surgeon. The absolute mechanical satisfaction of watching your selection being poured into a crisp brown paper bag that rustles properly, and discovering that an item you haven't seen since a school disco in 1988 is still actively being manufactured and costs exactly the same as it used to. Now, is that the case? Or is it just old stock?
1: Paul Baker.

0: Big L International. The heart and soul of rock and roll. With the greatest tracks of all time. Turn it up loud.
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And that's a very nice way to kick off this week's Awesome Mix radio show. Soulwax, Perfect We Are Not, with not one, not two, but three drummers playing on that track. Love It is available now from their recent Abbey Road After Hours project. And kicking

the show. It was Reef with Place Your Hands from 2003. Oh my goodness me. It doesn't sound that old. I don't know how it can be that old, but it still sounds fine, doesn't it? Hope you agree. It's Emma Scott here for the next couple of hours playing non-stop awesome tunes. I've got the new one from Paul Heaton to come. We'll have Beck on the way in just a bit, and Dodgy after the new one from Sweet Grill.

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0: I've been wanting to play that song for a while now, but I couldn't squeeze it in up until this week. Beck with Ride Lonesome, a nice melancholy track there, all about loneliness. That's kind of sad. Before that, it was Dodgy with their new single, Summer Forever. A lovely, nostalgic sounding song. Almost feels like it could have been done by the Monkees or another 60s band. Absolutely delightful. Love the harmonies on that from Dodgy. That's available now. And before that, Sweet Gorilla with Good Thing. It's Emma Scott here playing a whole bunch of great tunes for you. Some bands and artists that you've heard of, but others that you're hearing for the first time. Maybe Chandra is one of those. They're on soon. Got some Bon Jovi and Robbie Williams, an awesome 90s track that you might have picked, and a live track coming soon as well on the Awesome Mix Radio Show.
1: 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L!
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That's new from Kylie, it's Light Up, and I played the new single from Paul Heaton before that, the rather amusingly titled Favourite Kind of Idiot. It is the Awesome Mix Radio Show. Hello, how are you doing? My name's Emma Scott, and it's now time to get a live track on, and it's one of the most loved Foo Fighters songs from one of their earlier albums, The Colour and the Shape, from 1997. Wow, nearly 30 years ago now. How can that actually be a thing? Anyway, they recorded a special acoustic version of this particular song. It was included in the Greatest Hits album that they released in 2009. It's a beautiful and emotional version of their classic Everlong. Enjoy this on the Awesome Mix Radio Show.

Totally loving that one. It's the new one from Luke Combs. It's called Rethink Some Things. It's from his album The Way I Am, which is out now. The biggest opening week for a country album in the UK in 2026 so far. That's going some, isn't it? Good to get that one on the show, no doubt. It'll be on again. So I've got the rock cover of an opera tune on soon from Chandra, and I've got an awesome 90s track, maybe one that you've picked via the awesomemixradioshow.com website. Who knows? All will be revealed soon on the Awesome Mix Radio Show.

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didn't we? Bon Jovi teaming up with Robbie Williams there for We Make It Look Easy on the Awesome Mix Radio Show. Hello, how you doing? I hope you're enjoying the tune so far. Plenty to come, including Smash Mouth and Nothing But Thieves. We've got Blue, I've got U2, Paul McCartney and Ringo Starr. Loads on the way, and now a rock reimagining of a famous opera tune. It's Chandra taking on Ness and Dorma on the Awesome Mix Radio Show. Yeah.

0: Yeah, like that. Played it a few weeks ago and I knew I had to get it on again soon. It's new from The Itch. It's called Drug Dealer, with Chandra's take on Nessun Dorma playing before that on the Awesome Mix radio show, where our number one is almost done. But there's plenty more to come, including Bush, The Script, and a cover of a Kate Bush song as well. But now it's time to check out the inbox of emails from the website, awesomemixradioshow.com, and get an awesome 90s track on.
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0: And thank you very much to Teresa Whiting. She's been picked this week and she's chosen a song that always makes her cry. Well, you better get ready for this, Teresa, then. It meant a lot to her when it was released back in 1992 from the Automatic for the People album. It most definitely is one of those songs that usually makes you grab the tissues, isn't it, to be fair? Thanks for choosing it, Teresa. Enjoy. It's REM, Everybody Hurts, on the Awesome Mix radio show.

That's lovely. It's Troy Cross with Ultimate Sacrifice. And before that, it was a 30th anniversary version of Swallowed by Bush. And yes, I bet you're thinking the same thing. How can that song be 30 years old when we're so young in ourselves? Anyway, moving on. Natalie Imbruglia is on the way soon. I've got a killer cover on the way. It's an indie rock band doing a Kate Bush tune. I wonder what that could be. I've got U2 and I've got Blue on as well on the Awesome Mix Radio Show.

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Nice work, Natalie Imbruglia. That's the new single from her, Upside Down, on the Awesome Mix radio show. And the new one from the Script Play before that. It was called Man in the Arena from, I love the title of their album, The User's Guide to Being Human, which will be out in August. So how are you? I hope you're enjoying the tunes so far. Loads more to come, including Nothing But Thieves, Blue and Paul McCartney. And now time for a bit of a lost gem and a killer cover rolled into one. And it's a classic Kate Bush song, Hounds of Love, from 1985, which went a little bit like this.

Nice Nice, and the UK's The Futureheads included a cover of it on their self-titled album from back in 2004. Totally changed it up, they made it their own, and it now sounds like this.

Great band still going strong. They're Nothing But Thieves. It's Evolution with Blue on the way soon. Paul McCartney teaming up with Ringo Starr on their first ever proper duet. That's on the way soon. And I've got an awesome 80s track, maybe one that you've picked via the awesomemixradioshow.com website. All will be revealed soon on the Awesome Mix Radio Show.

0: Oh, there's an electrician. Just what I want. What's the number? 01227 39. Ah, missed it.
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So that's a song written by Robbie Williams for the boy band from the 90s, Blue, who are definitely not boys anymore. The song's Flowers, and they're out on their 25th anniversary tour. It's on their album Reflections. Good work, Blue, liking that. And Robbie, of course. And onto one of the new tracks from U2. It's from the new standalone EP, Easter Lily. Very atmospheric, this. All about friendship. It's called Inner Life. It's U2 on the Awesome Mix radio show.

0: some big names on the show this week. That's new from Paul McCartney and Ringo Starr, Home to Us. And we're getting closer to the end of the show, but I'll be back same time, same place next week right here. And I've still got time to check out the emails from awesomemixradioshow.com and song suggestions for an awesome 80s track.
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0: And Melanie Noble, I've got your message here. You've gone for an absolute belter from 1985 from the Back to the Future soundtrack by Huey Lewis and the News. I hear you might have had a little bit of a crush on Michael J. Fox back then as well. Well, who can blame you for that? I had a couple of posters on my wall of him back then as well. Thank you for choosing it, Melanie. Enjoy it. The power of love. I'll catch you next week for another Awesome Mix Radio Show.

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0: Da.
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0: 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Ah, just what I need. 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Oh, missed it.
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